0: La máquina del tiempo. Esta es el 100.9 FM.
1: What it is? All nice and decent, slip the curl. This is Mr. Cat and Sugar Ray riding.

0: before you go, there's something I want you to have.
1: Oh, it's beautiful. But wait a minute, isn't this...
0: Yeah, yes it is.
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